From 8, their latest, it is Shinedown, Safe and Sound. It's Lester, you are safe and sound tonight as we continue to just crank up the rock. Nobody's come knocking on your door. Falling in reverse now, it's the bad guy.

0: Amy Lee in Evanescence for Charlie shooting me a Facebook message. He is doing some heavy-duty pre-work. He's got a seminar go to this week, and he's crunching numbers and presentation, apparently. Good luck to you, my friend, and glad I could get on your Amy Lee and Evanescence suggestion. Foo Fighters, Metallica, FFDP. Oh, yeah, we're rocking in seconds.
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0: Zoltan, Ivan, and the crew. Five Finger Death Punch. Eye of the Storm. Metallica before that. Foo Fighters. What a rockin' frickin' set. Gonna try my best to keep it going. Green Day, Linkin Park, Social Distortion all coming up. It is Lester and guys. It is one of the scariest things I've ever learned. There is a female species swimming in the rivers of southern Texas and Mexico, northern Mexico, that they do not need any males. Let that sink in, guys. There is a species of females that do not need males. And they've been around over 100,000 years. They've been puzzling scientists for centuries. They're named after an all-female warrior tribe in Greek mythology. Look up Amazon Molly. Imagine if all female species could learn to mate without us males being around. I know the ladies are going, oh, I need to know more.
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4: Tonight, mostly cloudy with a 40% chance of showers and thunderstorms after 1 a.m., low 73. Monday, showers and possibly a thunderstorm, high 84. Monday night, a chance of showers and thunderstorms, low 71. Tuesday, showers and possibly a thunderstorm, high near 87. Tuesday night, a chance of showers and thunderstorms, then showers likely and possibly a thunderstorm after 1 a.m., low 74.
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0: It's Title Cut, the brand new one from Social Distortion. That's right, you heard. Brand new Social Distortion. Born to Kill, that's some killer stuff. Out of Memphis, the band Sleep Theory. Stuck in My Head, brand new song. Oh, man, it is stuck in my head. That's why I got to play it. Plus, some Puddle of Mud and 30 Seconds to Mars, all coming up.
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Out of Kansas City, it's Wes Scanlon and the crew. Puddle of Mud, Drift and Die from the archives, along with last year new stuff out of Mongolia. The Who, that's the H-U. Helping out, nothing more. It's Johnny Hawkins with the backing vocals on this track called Lost Souls.

0: 2005. God. Yeah, 21 years ago. Jared, Shannon, and the crew jamming out with that one. 30 Seconds to Mars, The Kill. It is Lester killing it tonight with some great Crank It Up rock, including 311 and 3 Days Grace. The threes are coming up.
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The Rockers out of Ontario, 3 days grace. Don't want to go home tonight. Just want to stay here and cuddle with you on the couch. Maybe crawl into bed with you. No, that doesn't happen. Bad Omens, the Pretty Reckless, Avenged Sevenfold, rocking them in just moments. It is Lester. Thanks so much for hanging out with me. I don't know if I've ever seen in the number of years I've been on the radio the words, do not drive. It's the highest level of automotive recall. Actually, I think about it, there have been

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4: Tonight, mostly cloudy with a 40% chance of showers and thunderstorms after 1 a.m., low 73. Monday, showers and possibly a thunderstorm, high 84. Monday night, a chance of showers and thunderstorms, low 71. Tuesday, showers and possibly a thunderstorm, high near 87. Tuesday night, a chance of showers and thunderstorms, then showers likely, and possibly a thunderstorm after 1 a.m., low 74.
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0: a chance to talk and interview Taylor Momsen since the announcement, but I hope I get to, because I'd love to. Yeah, just ask, do you think you're going to feel pressure? You haven't heard the Pretty Reckless, Taylor and crew? They've been selected by AC/DC to open their shows. 13 here in the U.S., 4 in Canada, 17 total North American shows, and the Pretty Reckless chosen for great rock like When I Wake Up that we just heard. And AC/DC, they're not afraid. They know Pretty Reckless brings it. That's why they chose them. Make them come out and kick some butt every night of their tour. Chili Peppers going to kick it, plus some Blink 182 and some 41 as we play with Numbers coming up.
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8: Crank it. That's it.

out those landmines for Jennifer. Hit me up on the Facebook Messenger tonight. Looking for some 41, of course. It is Lester. Thanks for hanging out. The Rock Show is in high gear. The trifecta known as Blink 182.

0: out of Columbus. That'd be Caleb Chameau and his bandmates of Beartooth. Brand new one, Free, the rock show from Blink 182 before that. It is Lester. As we rock through this Sunday night, Jeffrey hitting me up for some Warrior Call music. Needs to head into the week and tackle a big project in the IT department at his work. Was hoping he could go to bed tonight feeling that Volbeat tune, a Warrior's Call in his head to get up and crank it. We'll also do that. And Five Finger Death Punch, a nice 9 kills coming.
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0: under the Carnival Corporation, Princess Cruises, Holland America, and Carnival Cruise Line. They just had a major cybersecurity incident involving just under 6 million people. The data that was stolen, which Carnival Corporation has kind of poo-pooed. Oh, it's no big deal. Yeah. Driver's license and passport numbers, phone numbers, names, addresses, dates of birth. Yeah. All turned into the Maine Attorney General's office admitting that, yes, the hack happened. And we're going to be giving everybody 2 years of free credit monitoring because we got hacked. Just so you know, someone got into the Carnival Cruise Line database. So if you know someone that went sailing or cruising, yeah, they might have been hacked.
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4: Tonight, mostly cloudy with a 40% chance of showers and thunderstorms after 1 a.m. Low 73. Monday, showers and possibly a thunderstorm. High 84. Monday night, a chance of showers and thunderstorms. Low 71. Tuesday, showers and possibly a thunderstorm. High near 87. Tuesday night, a chance of showers and thunderstorms, then showers likely and possibly a thunderstorm after 1 a.m. Low 74.
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0: to the Boston area. One of those social media phenoms. In her early 30s, Poppy is her name. Time will tell with her unique voice. The Funeral Portrait kicks off another set of Crank It Up Rock as we get across the top of the hour, Sleep Theory, Shine Down, and more coming.
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The voices

Rocking out of Memphis, that is Sleep Theory. Love that song, and a good topic, too. Words are worthless. Ever been to that point in a relationship where somebody's words are worthless? We've pretty much all been there, right? Shine Down. It's the Searchlight. Thanks for rocking with us this night.

0: They crossed the river from Ontario into Detroit, called it their new home base, Autumn Kings. Great song called Gone, Gone, Gone. It's Lester, not gone yet. Nope, still cranking out another hour's worth of great Crank It Up rock, including Rob Zombie and Nirvana coming next.
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0: Out of Detroit, it is the band Eva Under Fire. Eva co-vocaling that villainous track with Maria Brink. Yeah, Maria and Eva. There's a rockin' tune and a rockin' combination. Rage Against the Machine, Linkin Park, gonna rock with them in moments. It is Lester and one of my What the F is Wrong with People stories of the year so far. We all have been there, especially breakups. Those are the worst. Yeah, you don't want love to end, especially you think you've invested a lot, but sometimes they happen, and you got to try and take the road. That's high. You can't be an a-hole. You can't try and kill your ex and the kids. Yeah, like the guy in Pennsylvania who went apparently off the deep end, argument with the soon-to-be ex-wife, crawled in an excavator. I don't know if the excavator was attached to his truck, just happened to be at the house, whatever, and he starts to tear down the side of the house. Front end excavator, you know, with the big dump scoop on it, starts tearing and clawing at the house with the kids and the soon-to-be ex-wife in the house. Here's the cop sirens. Whoops, realizes he's in trouble, jumps out, gets in the car, takes off. Smartly turns himself in a few hours later, but he's still charged. The biggest one, causing a catastrophe and reckless endangerment. Wonder what that one serves. Catastrophe and reckless endangerment. Oh, yeah, and his wife is planning to file protection of abuse order against him, too. I think we can all understand that, right?
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5: Tonight, mostly cloudy with a 40% chance of showers and thunderstorms after 1 a.m., low 73. Monday, showers and possibly a thunderstorm, high 84. Monday night, a chance of showers and thunderstorms, low 71. Tuesday, showers and possibly a thunderstorm, high near 87. Tuesday night, a chance of showers and thunderstorms, then showers likely, and possibly a thunderstorm after 1 a.m., low 74.
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0: The dude out of Butte, Montana, then went to L.A. and ended up in Nashville. Tim Montana is what he goes by. Break Me Down, the name of that one. Lester, breaking it down for the night. Have yourself a fantastic week ahead, my friend. Thank you so much for letting me hang with you as I head out the door. The Pale Horse is awaiting from Chevelle.
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1: Sublime and What I Got. Hello, it's Gundy with you. Hope it's been an awesome weekend. We're all in now. It's new music from Dogstar. First, a quick message to cell phone manufacturers everywhere. At no point will I ever text someone, "Heal, yeah."

0: Evanescence and Going Under, All In now from Dogstar and Sublime. Yeah, I've got some ideas on how we could make things run more smoothly. 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

0: Dan Jacobs, guitarist for Atreyu, told us recently how that song came to be. He says that they wrote that one in Japan, and it was initially from a chorus idea that he had written on piano and saved as a voice note on his phone. He had the main line, "I did it all for you," the chords, and the melody for the chorus, but he needed to finish the lyrics and build the rest of the song out. And luckily, he said the band is great at that, so when he brought it to the table, they were all excited about it and got right to work on it. All For You, that is new from Atreyu. It was Five Finger Death Punch and Say It Ain't So from Weezer.
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3: Tonight, mostly cloudy with a 40% chance of showers and thunderstorms after 1 a.m., low 73. Monday, showers and possibly a thunderstorm, high 84. Monday night, a chance of showers and thunderstorms, low 71. Tuesday, showers and possibly a thunderstorm, high near 87. Tuesday night, a chance of showers and thunderstorms, then showers likely, and possibly a thunderstorm after 1 a.m., low 74.
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1: Metalcore band out of Brighton, East Sussex, England, known as Architects. One of our many brother or sibling bands, because we do have sister bands or brother and sister. Architects was started by twin brothers, Dan and Tom Searle, and now they have a couple other members and are killing it out there. Before that, it was Hardy, who has been out raising funds for, well, the Hardy Fund through some of their live performances. That's a new initiative that's led by Hardy and his wife, Kaylee Hardy. The real last name for them is Hardy. And the fund was created by the two to give back and to support community programs throughout Mississippi and Tennessee. There was also Nonpoint in the mix.
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Pierce the Veil, and So Far, So Fake. Hey there, it's Gundy. How are ya? Oh, I don't know if you need to hear this, but just in case, don't worry, someday you will find your soulmate. They can't hide forever, because we have satellites.

0: Seven Dust and Unbreakable, new stuff from them. We're back to the music in seconds. How are you getting along with all the auto features in public restrooms these days? Because between the ones that don't work, the ones that are automated, the ones that aren't, I forget which step I was on. And the auto flush toilets, man. Disgusting that they cannot tell the difference between a person who's peeing and a person who's crouching down to take a sip of water. Am I right?
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0: from their new album, 8, Safe and Sound. That is new from Shinedown. They were recently chatting about what all does Eric do? Like, how many roles does their band member Eric actually play? It's got to be at least half a dozen. Multi-instrumentalist, producer, architect of sound. I guess I'd like to dig into exactly what that entails a little more, but I'll trust him on it. Vocal contributor. Is there anything Eric can't do? And I wonder which track on 8 has his vocals most front and center. You know, that question has been posed, but not answered, at least publicly, as of yet. Maybe you'll figure that out first. Red Sun Rising before Shinedown, and It's Not Over from Daughtry, kicking off that set.
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3: Tonight, mostly cloudy with a 40% chance of showers and thunderstorms after 1 a.m., low 73. Monday, showers and possibly a thunderstorm, high 84. Monday night, a chance of showers and thunderstorms, low 71. Tuesday, showers and possibly a thunderstorm, high near 87. Tuesday night, a chance of showers and thunderstorms, then showers likely and possibly a thunderstorm after 1 a.m., low 74.
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0: Building on our conversation from my last break about Shinedown, well, From Ashes to New is going to join Shinedown on tour later in the year. Now, I wouldn't get too excited, although it is awesome because Shinedown is going to be touring from, well, they have been already, May, all the way into November, and that's all we know about so far. They'll probably extend that, knowing them, but some of the dates will include From Ashes to New. You'll just have to see if it's one that works for your schedule and where you're going to be, but there's Drag Me by From Ashes to New. They just wrapped up a trek of their own, the Vindicator. Mm-hmm. Well, Dayseeker, Creature in the Black Night by them, has been nominated for Best Album by the Heavy Music Awards. Some folks who have been keeping track of that stuff for about a decade now, and a lot of folks follow, apparently. So, you get a minute, you're a Dayseeker fan, hop on their social media and give them a vote. I'll play the guys next.
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pretty reckless with the new one, When I Wake Up, and Gundy just jumping in to share a sign that we should see more often. Pants must be worn at waist level. No ifs, ands, or buts.

0: President with their new one, Destroy Me. You ever get into the karaoke scene at all? You know, I used to couldn't stand karaoke because I'm like, oh my gosh, who would want to hear these people destroy these songs? Then I heard myself do karaoke once and I started to have a heart for the rest of the bad singers. And also, have you heard somebody absolutely nail a karaoke song besides like on Idol or something? No, I'm talking in your downtown bar. People with good singing voices legit should not be allowed to do karaoke. Sorry, it's not fun watching you do a little Star Search performance. I'm here to see drunk Keith fight for his life through Living on a Prayer as God intended.
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Evanescence and Who Will You Follow. Before that, Green Day, Seether, new music from President with Destroy Me, Disturbed, and Kicking the Hour Off was the new one from the Pretty Reckless, When I Wake Up. Taylor Momsen of the band has made it clear that she will not be using backing tapes or relying on click tracks during any of the band's live performances. She says, as soon as you manipulate something, you're taking the human out of it, and she just doesn't see the point. And she understands there's a lot of music that does that, but that's not what she's aiming to do.

0: There's a taste of the upcoming album from Billy Morrison, Becoming, that one featuring Godsmack's Sully Erna. Guess this dude really likes his job, or is just bored, or something. Volunteer firefighter guy got arrested for setting fires and then responding to them himself, along with his department. Court documents say 29-year-old Justin Scholey admitted to doing this in eastern Pennsylvania. The first fire was days back. I guess several agencies had to respond, according to this complaint, to a fire at a detached garage/barn that was about 50 feet behind a home with 10 people in it. And then hours later, they had to respond to a trash fire. I looked this up, and apparently this is not uncommon at all. In fact, this very subject has its own Wikipedia page.
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Hey, it's Gundy, about to spark up Born to Kill, the new one from Social Distortion. But before I do, quick message to cell phone manufacturers everywhere. At no point will I ever text someone, "Heal, yeah."

0: Papa Roach, also Social Distortion's latest, and some Nirvana. I'm probably a little like you. I've got some ideas on how the world could run more smoothly. You know, I gave a suggestion for some autocorrect fixing from the phone manufacturers a little bit ago. What about the grocery stores, shopping carts? Maybe this would come in handy for you. It definitely would me. Put these carts in the middle of the grocery store. For us idiots who think we can carry our groceries, but we end up getting too much crap and constantly drop it all over the store. Unless, of course, you don't do it on purpose so that all the people sitting upstairs watching us through the cameras can have some wonderful entertainment. In which case, I understand.
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0: Is there a new album on the way from him? Well, they haven't exactly said, but it sounds like it. We just don't know anything else other than that is new Five Finger Death Punch and their song, Eye of the Storm. New merch line out in preparation for some touring they're going to be doing until, like, further notice. They're going to be kicking that off really soon. Before that, the twice Grammy-nominated Rival Sons, who was known for writing and putting stuff out pretty steadily through about 7 albums up until a few years ago. But I played Do Your Worst from Rival Sons and also some Collective Soul. Next up, Sum 41.
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3: Tonight, mostly cloudy with a 40% chance of showers and thunderstorms after 1 a.m., low 73. Monday, showers and possibly a thunderstorm, high 84. Monday night, a chance of showers and thunderstorms, low 71. Tuesday, showers and possibly a thunderstorm, high near 87. Tuesday night, a chance of showers and thunderstorms, then showers likely, and possibly a thunderstorm after 1 a.m., low 74.
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0: The first screams of Silver Screen Con 5 have arrived. It is a big gathering with music and all things horror happening in Massachusetts every year. And yes, Spencer Charnas is one of the first arrivals confirmed. I mean, yeah. But also from The Exorcist, way back in the early 70s, actress Linda Blair, who, if you've been around since the 80s, you might wonder if that's the same Linda Blair from the old sitcom Facts of Life. No. Two totally different actresses. But more announcements coming soon on Silver Scream Con. Volbeat before that, and I also played Sum 41's Fat Lip about lead singer Derek Whibley's parents who wanted him to just be another normal person. Wow, why would you want that?
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1: Shinedown and Killing Fields. It's Gundy here, bringing you some Breaking Benjamin. And I don't know if you need to hear this, but if not, pass it on to someone who does. Don't worry, someday you will find your soulmate. Because they can't hide forever. You know, we have satellites. Yeah, that's it, satellites.

0: Don't Want to Go Home Tonight, 3 Days Grace, Breaking Benjamin with the Diary of Jane before 3 Days Grace, and also Killing Fields by Shinedown. How are you getting along with all the auto features in the public restrooms nowadays? You've got the ones that are auto, the ones that aren't, the ones that work, the ones that don't. You ever forget what step you're on? Might just be me. I don't know. It is disgusting, though, the auto-flush toilets cannot tell the difference between a person who's peeing and a person who's crouching down to take a sip of water, you know?
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0: Congrats to Sleep Theory. They are the finalists in the Heavy Music Awards going on right now. Afterglow is something you can vote for the best breakthrough album via heavymusicawards.com, or just look up Sleep Theory on their social media pages and give that a click. Right there is Words Are Worthless. Nickelback and Three Doors Down for some early aught fixes for you. And we're going to go back just a little further than that next with a song with a very screamy bridge. In fact, so much so, it's almost impossible for Dave Grohl to sing live. Thankfully, his fans tend to take care of it for him anyway.
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2: Tonight, mostly cloudy with a 40% chance of showers and thunderstorms after 1 a.m., low 73. Monday, showers and possibly a thunderstorm, high 84. Monday night, a chance of showers and thunderstorms, low 71. Tuesday, showers and possibly a thunderstorm, high near 87. Tuesday night, a chance of showers and thunderstorms, then showers likely, and possibly a thunderstorm after 1 a.m., low 74.
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0: Coming up July the 24th, the new album from The Who, which they are calling The Hun Collection. They've simply added one letter to their two-letter name, spelled H-U-N, as in November. Yes, and they are wrapping up a tour right now, but I would assume, man, I hope we can assume that there'll be a lot more dates coming out shortly after the release of Hun. The Who right there, with Nothing More's Johnny Hawkins included in Lost Soul. I also played Queens of the Stone Age and Foo Fighters' Monkey Wrench, that adjustable piece of hardware. It's like for so many handy tasks, you know, and Dave Grohl doesn't want to be the guy who hangs around and gets picked up like a tool only when a person needs him. Yeah, we have monkey wrenches for that. Actual ones, yeah. Next up, I have a band out of Ocala, Florida, who originally went by the name Empires. Hang on for Wage War.
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Music from Architects. Next, it's Papa Roach, and my name is Gundy. I saw this one sign that I would love to see just absolutely mass-produced and enforced. Pants must be worn at waist level, no ifs, ands, or buts.

0: Name in Blood, Black Label Society. If I ever do blow out my eardrums, it's probably going to be listening to them. Papa Roach with Even If It Kills Me. Also, it was Broken Mirror from Architects, kicking the hour off. So, you and karaoke. Yeah? Or is it not your thing? I used to say it was not my thing because I'd hear so many people who had no business singing, let alone on a microphone. But then I heard my own self do it once, and I'm like, oh, it's harder than it looks. And then it went to another level. I heard somebody with a great singing voice do karaoke. I'm sorry, that's not fun either. Shouldn't be allowed, in fact. It's not a good time watching you do a little Star Search performance. I'm here to see drunk Keith fight for his life through living on a prayer as God intended.
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0: Autumn Kings and Gone, Gone, Gone. I think we've all observed at least one person in our lives who clearly loved their jobs too much, maybe for the wrong reasons too. Well, a volunteer firefighter who was arrested for setting fires and responding to them, I would say falls into that category. He did call on his department to join him because, oh my gosh, who started this fire? Court documents say 29-year-old Justin Scholey admitted to this in eastern Pennsylvania. The first fire was days back when several agencies had to respond to a fire at a detached garage slash barn that was about 50 feet from a home that had 10 people in it. And then just hours later, the fire company responded to a trash fire. What's crazy is, upon reading this, I noticed that the consensus is this is very, very common. So much so, in fact, that firefighters starting their own fires has its own Wikipedia page.
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2: Tonight, mostly cloudy with a 40% chance of showers and thunderstorms after 1 a.m., low 73. Monday, showers and possibly a thunderstorm, high 84. Monday night, a chance of showers and thunderstorms, low 71. Tuesday, showers and possibly a thunderstorm, high near 87. Tuesday night, a chance of showers and thunderstorms, then showers likely, and possibly a thunderstorm after 1 a.m., low 74.
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0: Break Me Down. Always fun to have new stuff from Tim Montana. He has a new album coming out called Entire State of Tim Montana. That's going to be on July the 31st. Meanwhile, his Wise River Club has been heralded as Montana's best brunch spot. That's awesome. I don't know if you've ever noticed on the map, Montana's not a small state. It's like the third biggest, I think, right? I don't know. I'm not a geography buff or anything, but that's quite an honor is what I'm getting at there. He and Billy Gibbons of ZZ Top have that place together, and man, it'd be fun to check it out, for sure. And then, you know, Tim Montana will be on the Alter Bridge tour this fall. I played Jet and The Day I Tried to Live from Soundgarden. Hang on for more.
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Good morning, good morning. Lots to talk about. On this Monday morning, post-mortem, it's a riot. And live at Mohegan Sun, that and much, much more. Coming up on this Monday morning, getting your week started off with Shinedown.

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0: That's Stained. I'm Roker. Welcome to Monday. Hope you had a fantastic weekend. You got a great week ahead of you. I've got some great music ahead of you. Green Day, Atreyu, but before I get to all of that, I'm going to get to Rage Against the Machine.
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0: That's Eva Under Fire featuring Maria Brink, Villainous. Before that, Five Finger Death Punch featuring Baby Metal, The End, and Rage Against the Machine started us off. Killing in the name, it's Roker, Rage Against the Machine guitarist Tom Morello's name attached to the 2026 Power to the People Fest taking place in Columbia, Maryland on October 3rd. Across two stages, Foos are going to be there, Dave Matthews, Tom Morello, of course, Cypress Hill, a bunch of people. Tickets just went on sale. It's Roker coming back with Ataris and Nirvana.
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6: Several rounds of showers and thunderstorms developing later today. Highs in the mid-80s. That continues tonight. Lows will dip to 71. Showers and thunderstorms Tuesday, mainly during the morning. If that flooding threat, a few severe thunderstorms will be possible. Highs at 88. Then on Wednesday, mostly sunny, hot, and humid. Scattered afternoon thunderstorms, 30% chance for that. Highs at 93 on Wednesday. That heat index close to 100. I'm 14, First Alert meteorologist Byron Douglas.
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0: There's the latest from Atreyu, All For You, Nirvana before that, and the Ataris started us off, the boys of summer. Not quite summer yet. Still two more weeks of spring to go. It's Roker, Green Day, and more coming up.
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0: I pledge allegiance to the flag of the United States of America and to the Republic of which it stands, one nation under God, indivisible, liberty with justice for all. And I'm Josh Melton from Orangeburg.
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2: Reporting for Cromwell Media News, I'm Rob Nichols. Authorities have identified the victim of a Sunday motorcycle crash on Luther Taylor Road as 19-year-old Christian Miller of Philpott. Around 1:30 a.m., first responders found Miller unresponsive near a crashed motorcycle in the 6300 block of Luther Taylor Road. According to initial findings, Miller was traveling northbound when he lost control, striking a water-filled ditch. Crews provided life-saving measures before transporting him to Owensboro Health Regional Hospital, where he died from his injuries. Beau Bye will be the Indiana Democratic Party's nominee for Secretary of State in the November election. The party selected Bye over Blythe Potter at the Indiana Democratic Convention at the Indiana Convention Center over the weekend. Bye is a first-time candidate, but as one of Indiana's most recognizable political names after his father, Evan Bye, served as governor and U.S. senator, and grandfather, Birch Bye, was a longtime U.S. senator. He earned 61% of the vote compared to Potter's 39%. Golden Tempo is making a place in horse racing history with a win at the Belmont Stakes over the weekend. The three-year-old thoroughbred is now the 13th horse in history to win both the Kentucky Derby and the Belmont. The victory also makes Sherry DeVoe the first woman to train a horse that took first in two of the three Triple Crown races. Golden Tempo was raised at Clearbone Farms in Bourbon County. I'm Rob Nichols.
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3: Several rounds of showers and thunderstorms developing later today. Highs in the mid-80s. That continues tonight. Lows will dip to 71. Showers and thunderstorms Tuesday, mainly during the morning. If that flooding threat, a few severe thunderstorms will be possible. Highs at 88. Then on Wednesday, mostly sunny, hot, and humid. Scattered afternoon thunderstorms, 30% chance for that. Highs at 93. On Wednesday, that heat index close to 100. I'm 14, First Alert meteorologist Byron Douglas.
4: Use my body to keep you alive.

There's Linkin Park. I'm Roker. When you look at the official Riot Fest poster, the band names start out real big with the headliners, right? Tool, 21 Pilots, Pierce the Veil, and Alanis Morissette. And then as you go down the list, the names get smaller. Well, one of the smaller names playing Riot Fest this year has a big name for a father. Violet Grohl, daughter of Dave Grohl, stepping out as a solo artist and performing at this year's Riot Fest in Chicago.

0: That's the Pretty Reckless. When I Wake Up. Foo Fighters before that. The Pretender. It's Roker. Limp Bizkit music on the way. But first, a little something from a Chicago band that's been tapped to play Riot Fest this year.
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2: News. I'm Sue Guzman. Sirens sounding in Israel as Iran launched a barrage of attacks early Monday, raising concerns about a widening Middle Eastern conflict. This announcement notifying people on board an airplane as it landed earlier in Israel.
3: Missiles are coming here. We need to get off this airplane.
2: Six people injured in a stabbing at New York's Penn Station. Suspect was taken into custody at the scene. Person suffered serious injuries. So far, no word on the motive. 19 people dead, 200 injured after a 7.8 magnitude earthquake struck the southern Philippines, many buildings collapsing. The 79th annual Tony Awards held at Radio City Music Hall in New York Sunday night. Schmigadoon taking home the Tony for Best New Musical. 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
4: Several rounds of showers and thunderstorms developing later today. Highs in the mid-80s. That continues tonight. Lows will dip to 71. Showers and thunderstorms Tuesday, mainly during the morning. If that flooding threat, a few severe thunderstorms will be possible. Highs at 88. Then on Wednesday, mostly sunny, hot, and humid. Scattered afternoon thunderstorms, 30% chance for that. Highs at 93. On Wednesday, that heat index close to 100. I'm 14, First Alert meteorologist Byron Douglas.
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0: There's Poppy, and time will tell. The Evanescence Spirit Box Poppy Tour kicks off just a little bit later on this week. It's Roker. Volbeat kicks off our next set.
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2: Reporting for Cromwell Media News, I'm Rob Nichols. Authorities have identified the victim of the Sunday motorcycle crash on Luther Taylor Road as 19-year-old Christian Miller of Philpott. Around 1:30 a.m., first responders found Miller unresponsive near a crashed motorcycle in the 6300 block of Luther Taylor Road. According to initial findings, Miller was traveling northbound when he lost control, striking a water-filled ditch. Crews provided life-saving measures before transporting him to Owensboro Health Regional Hospital, where he died from his injuries. Bo Bye will be the Indiana Democratic Party's nominee for Secretary of State in the November election. The party selected Bye over Blythe Potter at the Indiana Democratic Convention at the Indiana Convention Center over the weekend. Bye is a first-time candidate, but as one of Indiana's most recognizable political names after his father, Evan Bye, served as governor and U.S. senator, and grandfather, Birch Bye, was a longtime U.S. senator. He earned 61% of the vote compared to Potter's 39%. Golden Tempo is making a place in horse racing history with a win at the Belmont Stakes over the weekend. The three-year-old Thoroughbred is now the 13th horse in history to win both the Kentucky Derby and the Belmont. The victory also makes Sherry DeVoe the first woman to train a horse that took first in two of the three Triple Crown races. Golden Tempo was raised at Clearbone Farms in Bourbon County. I'm Rob Nichols.
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3: Several rounds of showers and thunderstorms developing later today. Highs in the mid-80s. That continues tonight. Lows will dip to 71. Showers and thunderstorms Tuesday, mainly during the morning. If that flooding threat, a few severe thunderstorms will be possible. Highs at 88. Then on Wednesday, mostly sunny, hot, and humid. Scattered afternoon thunderstorms, 30% chance for that. Highs at 93 on Wednesday, that heat index close to 100. I'm 14, First Alert, meteorologist Byron Douglas.

There's the Red Hot Chili Peppers and Scar Tissue. It's Roker. Last month, Godsmack released their latest live album, Live at Mohegan Sun. It captures the final show of the band's original members on stage together. So I guess you go to Mohegan Sun, win a couple of bucks, play in the slots, and then go out and buy the vinyl.

0: That's the latest from Breaking Benjamin. Something Wicked before that. Some Truth from Godsmack. It's Roker. Ice Nine Kills on the way, but first Saving Abel.
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4: News. I'm CJ Papa. President Trump earlier on Truth Social posting, Israel and Iran must immediately stop shooting. This after the two enemies traded fire.
5: More explosions rocked the Iranian capital of Tehran as the Israelis are going on the offensive after they came under a significant Iranian ballistic missile attack overnight. This all started yesterday afternoon when the IDF struck the Lebanese capital of Beirut.
4: Fox's Trey Inks in Tel Aviv. Former reality TV star, Republican candidate for mayor in L.A., Spencer Pratt falls to third place. Right now, he would miss out on the November runoff.
6: Mayor Karen Bass still leads the pack, but progressive city councilwoman Nithya Raman, she's racking up votes as thousands that have come in the last several days have gone to her.
4: That's Fox's Anita Vogel reporting. Major earthquake rocks the southern Philippines. At least 32 people are dead. 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
4: Several rounds of showers and thunderstorms developing later today. Highs in the mid-80s. That continues tonight. Lows will dip to 71. Showers and thunderstorms Tuesday, mainly during the morning. If that flooding threat, a few severe thunderstorms will be possible. Highs at 88. Then on Wednesday, mostly sunny, hot, and humid. Scattered afternoon thunderstorms, 30% chance for that. Highs at 93. On Wednesday, that heat index close to 100. Up 14, first alert meteorologist Byron Douglas.
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0: from their debut EP, King of Terrors, that's President, and Destroy Me, most masked bands end up becoming unmasked at some point, but so far for President, masks are on. It's Roker. Seether is on next.
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3: Reporting for Cromwell Media News, I'm Rob Nichols. Authorities have identified the victim of the Sunday motorcycle crash on Luther Taylor Road as 19-year-old Christian Miller of Philpott. Around 1:30 a.m., first responders found Miller unresponsive near a crashed motorcycle in the 6300 block of Luther Taylor Road. According to initial findings, Miller was traveling northbound when he lost control, striking a water-filled ditch. Crews provided life-saving measures before transporting him to Owensboro Health Regional Hospital, where he died from his injuries. Beau Bye will be the Indiana Democratic Party's nominee for Secretary of State in the November election. The party selected Bye over Blythe Potter at the Indiana Democratic Convention at the Indiana Convention Center over the weekend. Bye is a first-time candidate, but has one of Indiana's most recognizable political names after his father, Evan Bye, served as governor and U.S. senator, and grandfather, Birch Bye, was a longtime U.S. senator. He earned 61% of the vote compared to Potter's 39%. Golden Tempo is making a place in horse racing history with a win at the Belmont Stakes over the weekend. The three-year-old thoroughbred is now the 13th horse in history to win both the Kentucky Derby and the Belmont. The victory also makes Sherry DeVoe the first woman to train a horse that took first in two of the three Triple Crown races. Golden Tempo was raised at Clearbone Farms in Bourbon County. I'm Rob Nichols.
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4: Several rounds of showers and thunderstorms developing later today. Highs in the mid-80s. That continues tonight. Lows will dip to 71. Showers and thunderstorms Tuesday, mainly during the morning. If that flooding threat, a few severe thunderstorms will be possible. Highs at 88. Then on Wednesday, mostly sunny, hot, and humid. Scattered afternoon thunderstorms, 30% chance for that. Highs at 93 on Wednesday, that heat index close to 100. I'm 14, First Alert meteorologist Byron Douglas.

That's Temple of the Dog. I'm Roker, not trying to bring the mood down here, but it has to be said. Sleep Theory have issued a statement and contributed to a GoFundMe account in the aftermath of the recent death of 28-year-old Danielle Yuskowicz after an incident at one of their performances in St. Louis last month when she was accidentally kicked in the head. She died a few days later due to a brain bleed, but also blood clots that were discovered that she had had previously. Sleep Theory posted in part, "We're deeply saddened to hear about Danielle's passing. Our hearts go out to her friends and family, fiance, and everyone else who was fortunate enough to know her. What happened is heartbreaking, and we cannot imagine the pain her loved ones are feeling right now. Please join us in sending them all of our love, thoughts, and prayers during this extremely difficult time. Rest in peace, Danielle." Sleep Theory.

0: that Shine Down, before that Sleep Theory. Their words were definitely not worthless as they gave their condolences to the friends and family of the young lady that tragically lost her life after an incident at one of their shows last month. It's Roker. We'll hear from Evanescence right after we hear from Bush.
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8: News. I'm CJ Papa. Iran's military says its strikes on Israel are finished for now after the two countries had resumed firing missiles at each other. Fox's Trey Inks explains why.
9: It comes down to one reason, and that is that the Iranians are trying to tie the issue of Lebanon and their support of the largest proxy they have in the region, Hezbollah, to the broader negotiations with the United States. They say if the Israelis strike Hezbollah, they will strike Israel.
8: President Trump not at the White House this morning.
10: President Trump spent his weekend here in New Jersey at his Bedminster Golf Club. He's expected to hold executive time today, and then he will travel to New York for New York's one of the largest sporting events it will hold in decades.
8: Fox's Alex Hogan, the president, longtime Knicks fan, will attend the team's first NBA Finals home game since 1999. 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
5: Several rounds of showers and thunderstorms developing later today. Highs in the mid-80s. That continues tonight. Lows will dip to 71. Showers and thunderstorms Tuesday, mainly during the morning. If that flooding threat, a few severe thunderstorms will be possible. Highs at 88. Then on Wednesday, mostly sunny, hot, and humid. Scattered afternoon thunderstorms, 30% chance for that. Highs at 93. On Wednesday, that heat index close to 100. I'm 14, First Alert meteorologist Byron Douglas.
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0: That's Five Finger Death Punch. I'm Roker, and I'm out of here, but I'm going to leave you with music from Alice in Chains before I go. Hashtag do the right thing. Be careful out there, and I'll talk to you tomorrow.
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Linkin Park, The Emptiness Machine. They're going to drop a concert film at some point in the near future, Unshatter. If you go to unshattermovie.com, you can learn a little more about it. Not much, but just a little more. Novocaine, 10 years.

0: Architects, Broken Mirror, 10 years as well. Novocaine, I'm Chris Hatton. Welcome to Monday. Our friend Monday, it's here with us, yeah. And something you might want to keep in mind to get you through the day, a new study finds that brief prayer actually eases pain and anxiety for a little while. So it might be something you want to, I don't know, tap into at some point today. 7 Mary 3 and CDG don't want to go home tonight soon.
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0: Three Days Grace, Don't Want to Go Home Tonight, New Rock. Those guys are playing tonight in Frankfurt, or at least that's the plan. And then tomorrow, this is interesting. Tomorrow they have two shows scheduled. One tomorrow before noon in Czechia, and then back in Germany tomorrow evening. I don't know if that's actually going to happen. I don't know if that's... Is that possible? I guess it is, if it's scheduled. I don't know if it's going to be remote or I don't know how exactly that's going to work, but they're set to play two shows tomorrow at EDG, one in Czechia and then in Germany later in the day. Dogstar, Before Too Long, and Running Away, Hoobastank in a few.
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11: Several rounds of showers and thunderstorms developing later today. Highs in the mid-80s. That continues tonight. Lows will dip to 71. Showers and thunderstorms Tuesday, mainly during the morning. If that flooding threat, a few severe thunderstorms will be possible. Highs at 88. Then on Wednesday, mostly sunny, hot, and humid. Scattered afternoon thunderstorms, 30% chance for that. Highs at 93. On Wednesday, that heat index close to 100. I'm 14, First Alert meteorologist Byron Douglas.
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0: Dogstar, All In Now, also Hoobastank, Running Away for the casual Hoobastank fan. Not the Hoobastank song, you know, or the other one that you might be familiar with. Yes, another Hoobastank song. They have more than two, for the record.
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Green Day, of course. So Pinhead Gunpowder is Billy Joe Armstrong's side project. Perhaps you're familiar with them, maybe you're not. Either way, Pinhead Gunpowder is going to tour in October and November. There's Volbeat,

0: Beartooth Free, their new album, Pure Ecstasy, is going to drop August 28th. So what's that, like 2.5 months? Yeah, something like that. Volbeat as well, who last week, you might recall, dropped their Volbeat 25 limited edition anniversary rum, which if you weren't in Europe, was probably next to impossible to get your hands on, or unless you knew someone in Europe. 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

0: Shine Down, Safe and Sound. It's off of 8's, their new album, which is out, an album that Brent Smith says is the best Shine Down album ever. You shouldn't expect him to say anything else. Brent says he's more proud of 8 than any other Shine Down album. And he also wants everyone to know that no AI was used in the making of 8. So it's all Shine Down, no bots. Alice in Chains and Black Label Society, Name and Blood, New Rock on the way.
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7: From the Cromwell Weather Center, I'm Jeff Nally. Looks to be a wet week with a start of a flood watch today, this afternoon and tonight. Clouds with an 80% chance of showers and thunderstorms today, high of 84. 80% chance of rain tonight, low 70. Tomorrow, a 60% chance of rain with a high of 87. 50-50 chance of rain tomorrow night, a slight chance of showers Wednesday, and a daily chance of rain through Sunday.
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0: Black Label Society, Name and Blood, New Rock. Also, Alice in Chains, Man in the Box. NBA Finals continue tonight in New York. Knicks could really put a stranglehold on the series. They're already up 2-0. They could be up 3-0 after a win tonight. Or maybe the Spurs bounce back and draw closer to evening the series. I don't know what's going to happen. NBA Finals tonight. Knicks host the Spurs. Game 3 at MSG.
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0: died and you just stood there. 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I died and you walked by and said, no, I'm dead.
1: Pearl Jam, who have a new drummer, although they're not telling us who it is. Now, oddly enough, Dave Cruzan, one-time Pearl Jam drummer, confirmed that they do have a new drummer, but he also confirmed it's not him. They're pretty reckless.

0: Shallow, Magnolia Park, New Rock. I am Chris Hatton. I can relate to that song, or at least the title of it, Shallow. I've been called emotionally shallow from time to time, among a number of other things. So again, I can somewhat relate to that song. Again, maybe just a name only, but a little bit. Pete Roach and New Autumn Kings, Gone, Gone, Gone soon.
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3: From the Cromwell Weather Center, I'm Jeff Nally. Looks to be a wet week this afternoon and tonight. Clouds with an 80% chance of showers and thunderstorms today. High of 84, 80% chance of rain tonight, low 70. Tomorrow, a 60% chance of rain with a high of 87. 50-50 chance of rain tomorrow night. A slight chance of showers Wednesday and a daily chance of rain through Sunday.
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0: Eva Under Fire featuring Maria Brink, Villainous, New Rock, also STP on this day in STP news. Well, sort of. It was on this day in 2004 that Velvet Revolver, the band fronted by STP frontman Scott Weiland, remember them? Yeah, it was on this day 22 years ago that Velvet Revolver dropped Contraband. So again, on this day in sort of STP news.
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2: Reporting for Cromwell Media News, I'm Rob Nichols. Authorities have identified the victim of the Sunday motorcycle crash on Luther Taylor Road as 19-year-old Christian Miller of Philpott. Around 1:30 a.m., first responders found Miller unresponsive near a crashed motorcycle in the 6300 block of Luther Taylor Road. According to initial findings, Miller was traveling northbound when he lost control, striking a water-filled ditch. Crews provided life-saving measures before transporting him to Owensboro Health Regional Hospital, where he died from his injuries. Beau Bye will be the Indiana Democratic Party's nominee for Secretary of State in the November election. The party selected Bye over Blythe Potter at the Indiana Democratic Convention at the Indiana Convention Center over the weekend. Bye is a first-time candidate, but has one of Indiana's most recognizable political names after his father, Evan Bye, served as governor and U.S. senator, and grandfather, Birch Bye, was a longtime U.S. senator. He earned 61% of the vote compared to Potter's 39%. Golden Tempo is making a place in horse racing history with a win at the Belmont Stakes over the weekend. The three-year-old thoroughbred is now the 13th horse in history to win both the Kentucky Derby and the Belmont. The victory also makes Sherry DeVoe the first woman to train a horse that took first in two of the three Triple Crown races. Golden Tempo was raised at Clearbone Farms in Bourbon County. I'm Rob Nichols.
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3: From the Cromwell Weather Center, I'm Jeff Daly. Looks to be a wet week this afternoon and tonight. Clouds with an 80% chance of showers and thunderstorms today. High of 84, 80% chance of rain tonight. Low 70. Tomorrow, a 60% chance of rain with a high of 87. 50-50 chance of rain tomorrow night. A slight chance of showers Wednesday and a daily chance of rain through Sunday.
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Ice Nine Kills featuring McKenna Grace. Tune called Twisting the Knife. It's up after Limp Bizkit.

97X.

0: Ice Nine Kills and McKenna Grace, Twisting the Knife, New Rock, as promised. Also, Limp Bizkit, who have, finally, it's been a long time coming. Sam Rivers passed away back in October. They've finally posted a video tribute to their late bassist, Sam Rivers. And they've also just launched their first official online merch store, which that took long enough, too. Limp Bizkit have launched Morning Boy UFO. It's their first official online merch store, morningboyufo.com. 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

0: All for you, Atreyu, everything that rocks, 97X. If you're a hockey fan, you have to be loving the Stanley Cup Finals. Now, if you're a Canes or Golden Knights fan, I know you've probably shaved a year or two off of your life so far and we're only three games in, but so be it. Canes and Golden Knights get a well-deserved extra day of rest today. Stanley Cup Finals continue tomorrow in Sin City. Vegas leads the series 2-1. 97X Community Calendar. 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
8: From the Cromwell Weather Center, I'm Jeff Nally. Looks to be a wet week this afternoon and tonight. Clouds with an 80% chance of showers and thunderstorms today. High of 84, 80% chance of rain tonight. Low 70. Tomorrow, a 60% chance of rain with a high of 87. 50-50 chance of rain tomorrow night. A slight chance of showers Wednesday and a daily chance of rain through Sunday.
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0: From ashes to new, drag me. 95% of Gen Z workers, and the keyword being workers, 95% of Gen Z workers say they've stopped sharing their opinions online because it comes back to haunt them at work. Unfortunately, I mean, as good as that sounds, unfortunately, there are far more Zoomers that don't work than do work, so the others are still happy to let you know what they think, and do so regularly.
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0: Seven Dust, Unbreakable, New Rock, Day Seeker as well. If, let's say, you've been talking to your parents about parenting and comparing how harder it is nowadays than how it was back in the day, and they're saying, no, you don't understand, it was hard. It's hard regardless, but it's not your imagination if you're a parent these days. Experts say parenting is getting a little harder. So they're going to give you that. They're not going to tell you how to make it any easier, those experts, but they will admit that, yeah, parenting might be a little harder these days. My Darkest Days featuring Chad Kroeger in a few. Sleep Theory, Words Worthless on the way as well.
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0: 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Sleep Theory, New Rock. The good news when it comes to retirements, there's that dreaded R word, which I know just isn't even conceivable for a lot of us. The good news is we may not need that $1 million to retire as once thought. That's the magic number, or at least it has been for years, that you need $1 million to retire. So the good news is you may not need that $1 million as once thought. The bad news is that doesn't mean that you're ever going to retire either. Right? The fact that you don't need $1 million, that doesn't guarantee that you're going to be able to retire ever. So good news, bad news, as always. Alice in Chains coming up and Breaking Benjamin, something wicked soon.
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5: From the Cromwell Weather Center, I'm Jeff Nally. Looks to be a wet week this afternoon and tonight. Clouds with an 80% chance of showers and thunderstorms today. High of 84, 80% chance of rain tonight. Low 70. Tomorrow, a 60% chance of rain with a high of 87. 50-50 chance of rain tomorrow night. A slight chance of showers Wednesday and a daily chance of rain through Sunday.
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0: Something Wicked, Breaking Benjamin, hitting the road with Chevelle this fall. Alice in Chains as well, Down in a Hole. That is going to do it for me, Chris Hatton. Thank you so much for letting me hassle you and letting me tag along. As we teamed up on Monday, we showed it who was boss, didn't we? No, not so much. Monday always wins. Yeah, I will talk to you tomorrow.
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Yeah. I wake up every morning with my head up in a daze. I'm not sure if I should say this, but I'll say it anyway. Everybody tries to tell me that I'm

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I'm in a race against myself, I try to keep a steady pace. How the will I escape?

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We can only give you one of those. 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

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Ah, if I had a nickel. What's happening? I look like Buddy Holly, but I feel like Mary Tyler Moore. How's that? Johnny Rock and the Architects.

0: that band has found success again on the road doing those 90s tours. A lot of bands from the 90s, more bang for the buck. What's happening, Johnny Rock and White Zombie next.
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0: destroy me. Well, if you insist, that's President. How's your Monday so far? Well, good. I'm Johnny Rock. Gonna have a holiday. Next.
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6: From the Cromwell Weather Center, I'm Jeff Daly. Looks to be a wet week this afternoon and tonight. Clouds with an 80% chance of showers and thunderstorms today. High of 84, 80% chance of rain tonight, low 70. Tomorrow, a 60% chance of rain with a high of 87. 50-50 chance of rain tomorrow night. Slight chance of showers Wednesday and a daily chance of rain through Sunday.
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0: Leave it to Tom Morello, formerly of Rage Against the Machine. He's putting on an amazing charity event. The Foo Fighters, Springsteen, Dave Matthews Band, even Jack Black. Oh, Tom Morello, you renegade.
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0: That band has a brand new 2-record set coming out, and it's great. Shine Down. That's off the new album, Safe and Sound. What's happening, Johnny Rock? Safe and Sound and about to have a schism. Next.
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0: New five-finger death punch, Eye of the Storm. Man, they got a lot of press opening for Metallica on that tour a couple years ago. And they're back for the attack this year. What's happening? Johnny Rock and Alice in Chains next.
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6: For the overnight hours, scattered showers and thunderstorms with a low of 71 degrees. On Tuesday, more showers and thunderstorms, a few may be severe with heavy rainfall and flooding possible, a high of 88. On Tuesday night, cloudy, showers ending, very humid with a low of 73. And on Wednesday, hot and humid, a high of 91, but the heat index will feel like 100 to 105. I'm Chief Meteorologist Jeff Lyons with your 14 First Alert forecast.
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0: New Billy Morrison. That's Becoming. Why, thank you. I try to look becoming. Doesn't always work, though. Johnny Rock, how's your Monday?
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2: Reporting for Cromwell Media News, I'm Rob Nichols. Authorities have identified the victim of the Sunday motorcycle crash on Luther Taylor Road as 19-year-old Christian Miller of Philpott. Around 1:30 a.m., first responders found Miller unresponsive near a crashed motorcycle in the 6300 block of Luther Taylor Road. According to initial findings, Miller was traveling northbound when he lost control, striking a water-filled ditch. Crews provided life-saving measures before transporting him to Owensboro Health Regional Hospital, where he died from his injuries. Bo Bye will be the Indiana Democratic Party's nominee for Secretary of State in the November election. The party selected Bye over Blythe Potter at the Indiana Democratic Convention at the Indiana Convention Center over the weekend. Bye is a first-time candidate, but as one of Indiana's most recognizable political names after his father, Evan Bye, served as governor and U.S. senator, and grandfather, Birch Bye, was a longtime U.S. senator. He earned 61% of the vote compared to Potter's 39%. Golden Tempo is making a place in horse racing history with a win at the Belmont Stakes over the weekend. The three-year-old thoroughbred is now the 13th horse in history to win both the Kentucky Derby and the Belmont. The victory also makes Sherry DeVoe the first woman to train a horse that took first in two of the three Triple Crown races. Golden Tempo was raised at Clearbone Farms in Bourbon County. I'm Rob Nichols.
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3: For the overnight hours, scattered showers and thunderstorms with a low of 71 degrees. On Tuesday, more showers and thunderstorms, a few maybe severe with heavy rainfall and flooding possible, a high of 88. On Tuesday night, cloudy, showers ending, very humid with a low of 73. And on Wednesday, hot and humid, a high of 91, but the heat index will feel like 100 to 105. I'm Chief Meteorologist Jeff Lyons with your 14 First Alert forecast.
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0: 97X 3 days of grace. Don't want to go home tonight. I'm V. This is Chaos Theory here in the Jacob Palmer Studio on this fine Monday afternoon. Feeling admittedly pretty good. Look, I slept a lot. I am rested. I am just genuinely, I have not felt like this decent. Like I've slept in a minute. So let's see, knock on wood, if we can keep that going. There is not a guarantee, but I am very hopeful. Mammoth is on the way. The spell only on Owensboro's Bus Rock. 97.
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2: Fox News, I'm Tom Graham. Ballot counting continues in California. Incumbent Los Angeles Mayor Karen Bass appears poised to move into the general election after last week's primary. Republican Spencer Pratt appears to have fallen from second place to third in his bid for mayor. Fox's Matt Finn.
3: The latest ballot dumps pushed progressive councilwoman Nithya Raman past Spencer Pratt by just a few thousand votes.
2: Only the top two vote-getters advance. Security tightening at New York's famed Madison Square Garden ahead of President Trump's arrival this evening as the Knicks take on the Spurs Game 3 NBA Finals.
4: The NYPD and Secret Service said everything from SWAT teams to counter-drone technology will be used to keep everyone, including the president, safe.
2: Fox's CB Cotton, six people were stabbed Sunday night at Penn Station below the Garden. 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

0: 97, I'm just the pretty reckless when I wake up. I'm the This Is Chaos Theory here in the JP Palmer studio on this fine Monday afternoon. Feeling pretty good. We're starting the work week off right. Say that five times fast. And speaking of work week, let's talk about a work weekend. Rock and Rescue was this past weekend. And oh man, did they do a great job. Absolutely phenomenal, having gotten a variety of animals adopted. 8 large dogs, by the way, which finding large dogs a home is sometimes just quite the feat, especially in a warmer place like Kentucky. And they did it. We did it. We got more great music on the way. Just wanted to get that little shout out. Creed coming up. Only on Owensboro's Best Rock, 97.9.
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11: For the overnight hours, scattered showers and thunderstorms with a low of 71 degrees. On Tuesday, more showers and thunderstorms, a few maybe severe with heavy rainfall and flooding possible, a high of 88. On Tuesday night, cloudy, showers ending, very humid with a low of 73. And on Wednesday, hot and humid, a high of 91, but the heat index will feel like 100 to 105. I'm Chief Meteorologist Jeff Lyons with your 14 First Alert forecast.
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Showers and possibly a thunderstorm today with a high near 84. Showers and thunderstorms likely continuing into tonight with a low around 72. Showers and thunderstorms likely tomorrow, partly sunny with

0: showers and thunderstorms tomorrow night. Partly cloudy with a low around 74. Chances of showers and thunderstorms on and off Wednesday, sunny with a high near 91. And a mostly clear Wednesday night with a low around 75. Not too shabby, but a lot of rain this week. We've got more great music on the way. You got to keep on rolling. You know what time it is. 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
2: Reporting for Cromwell Media News, I'm Rob Nichols. Authorities have identified the victim of the Sunday motorcycle crash on Luther Taylor Road as 19-year-old Christian Miller of Philpott. Around 1:30 a.m., first responders found Miller unresponsive near a crashed motorcycle in the 6300 block of Luther Taylor Road. According to initial findings, Miller was traveling northbound when he lost control, striking a water-filled ditch. Crews provided life-saving measures before transporting him to Owensboro Health Regional Hospital, where he died from his injuries. Bo Bye will be the Indiana Democratic Party's nominee for Secretary of State in the November election. The party selected Bye over Blythe Potter at the Indiana Democratic Convention at the Indiana Convention Center over the weekend. Bye is a first-time candidate, but as one of Indiana's most recognizable political names after his father, Evan Bye, served as governor and U.S. senator, and grandfather, Birch Bye, was a longtime U.S. senator. He earned 61% of the vote compared to Potter's 39%. Golden Tempo is making a place in horse racing history with a win at the Belmont Stakes over the weekend. The three-year-old thoroughbred is now the 13th horse in history to win both the Kentucky Derby and the Belmont. The victory also makes Sherry DeVoe the first woman to train a horse that took first in two of the three Triple Crown races. Golden Tempo was raised at Clearbone Farms in Bourbon County. I'm Rob Nichols.
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3: For the overnight hours, scattered showers and thunderstorms with a low of 71 degrees. On Tuesday, more showers and thunderstorms, a few may be severe with heavy rainfall and flooding possible, a high of 88. On Tuesday night, cloudy, showers ending, very humid with a low of 73. And on Wednesday, hot and humid, a high of 91, but the heat index will feel like 100 to 105. I'm Chief Meteorologist Jeff Lyons with your 14 First Alert forecast.
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1: Sleep. I'm V. This is Chaos Theory here in the Jake Palmer studio, doing a double shot of My Chemical Romance today, brought to you, of course, by The Crown. Look, I'm always having a My Chemical Romance summer. And though I love My Chemical Romance, I wish when they toured, they would not be torn. I get it. Everyone tours in the summer. I get it. But also, it's hot. You're wanting us to wear all black and be our true emo selves, and you're touring in, like, August? Thankfully, when I'm, you know, really rocking out, I'm doing my whole thing. The Crown summer menu is fire, and it's very refreshing, so thankfully I can cool down, hydrate, because that is what is most important. It's for sure. It's not about the touring. It's about, you know, keeping cool. And, and caffeinated. Should we be drinking water? Yes. Is some of those dirty Alanis looking pretty good right now? Also, yes. Soundgarden is on the way. Outshine. Only on Owensboro's Best Rock. 97X.
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3: Fox News, I'm John Saucier. Tonight's Game 3 of the NBA Finals between the New York Knicks and San Antonio Spurs. Security will be tight because President Trump will be in the house at Madison Square Garden. House Minority Leader Hakeem Jeffries questioning if the president is even a Knicks fan.
4: He's just injecting himself into the NBA Finals because he always has to bring the MAGA circus in to town.
3: Well, the president says he's actually been a fan of the Knicks for a long time. Officials in the state of Washington getting their security prep done for the World Cup. It's making its way to Seattle. King County Undersheriff Jeff Floor.
5: We haven't dealt with anything of this size, but the collaboration gives me comfort. 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
3: There are six World Cup matches played in Seattle over the course of the tournament. 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

7X Black Label Society, Name and Blood. I'm V. This is Chaos Theory here in the J. the Plumber studio on this fine Monday afternoon, evening, prevening, whatever you want to call it. It is getting into those summer months. It's getting hot. I am admittedly, that's why I just kind of sit in here, lights off, fan on. So at this point, you need to, one, I know we're just talking about

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5: For the overnight hours, scattered showers and thunderstorms with a low of 71 degrees. On Tuesday, more showers and thunderstorms. A few may be severe with heavy rainfall and flooding possible, a high of 88. On Tuesday night, cloudy, showers ending, very humid with a low of 73. And on Wednesday, hot and humid, a high of 91, but the heat index will feel like 100 to 105. I'm Chief Meteorologist Jeff Lyons with your 14 First Alert forecast.
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0: 97X pierced the veil so far, so fake. I'm V, this is Chaos Theory here in the J the Plumber studio, right now bringing you your 97X weather. Showers, possibly a thunderstorm today with a high near 84. Showers and thunderstorms likely again tonight with a low around 72. Showers and thunderstorms likely tomorrow, partly sunny with a high near 87. Showers and thunderstorms likely tomorrow night, partly cloudy with a low around 74. Showers and thunderstorms on and off Wednesday, sunny with a high near 91. And a mostly clear Wednesday night with a low around 75. It's not too bad, but it is looking like a very, very rainy week. So you already know it's going to be muggy as heck. 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
2: Reporting for Cromwell Media News, I'm Rob Nichols. Authorities have identified the victim of a Sunday motorcycle crash on Luther Taylor Road as 19-year-old Christian Miller of Philpott. Around 1:30 a.m., first responders found Miller unresponsive near a crashed motorcycle in the 6300 block of Luther Taylor Road. According to initial findings, Miller was traveling northbound when he lost control, striking a water-filled ditch. Crews provided life-saving measures before transporting him to Owensboro Health Regional Hospital, where he died from his injuries. Bo Bye will be the Indiana Democratic Party's nominee for Secretary of State in the November election. The party selected Bye over Blythe Potter at the Indiana Democratic Convention at the Indiana Convention Center over the weekend. Bye is a first-time candidate, but as one of Indiana's most recognizable political names after his father, Evan Bye, served as governor and U.S. senator, and grandfather, Birch Bye, was a longtime U.S. senator. He earned 61% of the vote compared to Potter's 39%. Golden Tempo is making a place in horse racing history with a win at the Belmont Stakes over the weekend. The three-year-old thoroughbred is now the 13th horse in history to win both the Kentucky Derby and the Belmont. The victory also makes Sherry DeVoe the first woman to train a horse that took first in two of the three Triple Crown races. Golden Tempo was raised at Clearbone Farms in Bourbon County. I'm Rob Nichols.
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3: For the overnight hours, scattered showers and thunderstorms with a low of 71 degrees. On Tuesday, more showers and thunderstorms, a few maybe severe with heavy rainfall and flooding possible, a high of 88. On Tuesday night, cloudy, showers ending, very humid with a low of 73. And on Wednesday, hot and humid, a high of 91, but the heat index will feel like 100 to 105. I'm Chief Meteorologist Jeff Lyons with your 14 First Alert forecast.
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0: 97X Autumn Kings, gone, gone, gone. I'm V. This is Chaos Theory here in the Jada Plummer studio. I am very excited for this weekend because I have a couple of my friends coming in from Louisville. I cannot remember the last time that I saw either of these two friends. And I think it was whenever I stayed over at their house for Louder Than Life, and it's like, oh my goodness, that's been too long. That's too long. I miss them. I miss them loads. So they're coming in for this weekend, and they're going to be here Friday. So that means, you know, hey, maybe they'll stop in here. I think that'll be really fun. Dinner on Friday, maybe drinks on Saturday. I know I am just so stoked because I haven't seen them in ages. It's never too late. Never too late. 3 days of grace on the way. Only on Owensboro's Best Rock, 97X.
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0: 97X Sleep Theory, words are worthless. I'm V, this is Chaos Theory here in the J the Plumber studio. It's a good day, it's a Monday, but I've got plans for this week. You know, I was just talking about how some of my friends are going to come into town and, you know, we're going to go out and it's going to be this whole thing. Super excited for that. And, you know, all of that is super fun. You know, it's fun to go out with your friends and have a good time, whatever. But sometimes you just need a friend that, you know, you hang out and you do like errands with. Shout out to my bestie who's coming over to help me, one, sort through all of my clothes, but two, to take a bunch of photos of said clothes to put them online to sell. Oh my gosh, icon? I mean, this is great. Now, you know, some people, I know some people would probably be like, give me a little cut. No, she's just helping me out of the goodness of her heart. And that's a true friend. That's a true friend right there. Smashing Pumpkins on the way, 1979, only on Owensboro's Best Rock, 97X.
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5: For the overnight hours, scattered showers and thunderstorms with a low of 71 degrees. On Tuesday, more showers and thunderstorms. A few may be severe with heavy rainfall and flooding possible, a high of 88. On Tuesday night, cloudy, showers ending, very humid with a low of 73. And on Wednesday, hot and humid, a high of 91, but the heat index will feel like 100 to 105. I'm Chief Meteorologist Jeff Lyons with your 14 First Alert forecast.
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0: 97X The Who, Lost Soul. I'm B. This is Chaos Theory here in the Jay the Plumber studio right now, bringing you your 97X weather. Showers, possibly a thunderstorm today with a high near 74 and a low around 72. Sorry, high near 84, excuse me. Showers and thunderstorms likely tomorrow, partly sunny with a high near 87. Chances of showers and thunderstorms tomorrow night, partly cloudy with a low around 74. Chance of showers and thunderstorms on and off Wednesday, sunny with a high near 91. Pass. Mostly clear Wednesday night, though, with a low around 75. I think that is our first temp that I've seen thus far that is in the 90s. No, I am not happy about it. Falling in reverse on the way, only on Owensboro's Best Rock, 97X.
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